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2: 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And tonight,

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We go drink drinks and take shots until we fall out like the roof on fire. 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

by candlelight, I find insight, fundamental movement. 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

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With all that you, with all that you. Through the storm, we reach the shore. We give it all.

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